like this. When you don't need to worry, there'll be days like this. When no one's in a hurry, there'll be days like this.

0: If I just can say a couple of words, there might be lineup changes, and changes are always good, but there's some things that never change. There is this Wishbone Ash, and that's Andy Powell.
1: Thank you, Ben. Ben Grenfell.
2: The thing got all the way to nowhere.

was a French philosopher by the name of Nostradamus, who prophesied that in the early 21st century,